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hurt you? How did it feel? 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
1: you walked with me
0: in the north. A very pleasant good morning
1: footprints in
0: to everyone joining us on this Monday,
1: and help me
0: Monday the 3rd of August, 2026. Wherever you may be, north, south, east, west of St. Lucia,
1: you walked with me.
0: Good morning.

Well, if you're just joining us on Kiss FM, a very pleasant good morning to you, wherever you are. 24 minutes past the hour of 6 in St. Lucia. We're going to take in a word from Lady Koja, as we've not received one yet. So we're going to go back on one of our words.

0: I've got to say good morning to Lady Codra. I'd hope that you're keeping well. To all our country lovers there. You had a blast yesterday, didn't you? Thank you for joining us. Thank you for joining us.
1: Shout Jesus from the mountains. Jesus, break every stronghold.
0: To all our country lovers there. You had a blast yesterday, didn't you?

Just looking at the news there for today, Monday, August the 3rd. Three charged after police operation ahead of Groseley Carnival. And a marine report fuels concerns over proposed Ansco Shore. On the international front, it says Trump suggests new talks with Iran to begin on Monday. And the US and Japan take action to prop up the yen in a rare joint move.

0: the inspirational moments on Kiss FM. And here is Lady Codra with a repeat word this morning. I haven't heard from her. I do hope that you're keeping well. Here is that repeat word for today.
1: Good morning, listeners, and welcome to today's morning word. The word for today is self-control. Self-control involves the ability to exercise restraint and moderation in various aspects of our lives, including our thoughts, words, actions, and desires. The Bible describes self-control as relating to the passions, such as anger or love, the appetites for food, sex, etc., and the will as illustrated by impulsive decisions. Proverbs 25 and 28 says, "The lack of self-control is a mark of a fool. He's like a city left without walls, that is, with no means of defense against enemies." End of scripture. Self-control is very important in life, as it helps us control our emotions, impulsive behaviors. We can achieve greater goals. It leads to better relationships, interpersonal skills, and it plays a vital role in our personal development, professional success, our overall happiness. Self-control is not always easy, as every day we have to spend time trying to resist desires to do or not to do, to say or not to say, to do good or to do bad. The temptations are all around us to eat, drink, cheat, steal, lie, and the list is endless. In fact, in the book of Romans chapter 7, Paul said, "For the good I want to do, I do not do. But the evil I do not want to do, this I keep doing. I agree that the law is good as it is. It is no longer I myself who do it. It is sin living in me. For I know that good itself does not live in me." End of scripture. You see, listeners, the truth is, even if we want to do what's right, what we know is good, our sinful nature can cause us to do what we don't want to do. However, this is where we as children of God must practice self-control. When we are self-controlled, we are confident, determined, focused, flexible. We are less stressed. We are better at making decisions. We are enhanced in our physical health, and there is greater peace, inner peace, and happiness, serenity. Many are not at peace because of the lack of self-control. Many don't know when to stop. They have no limitations, whether it's in spending money, food or drink consumption. And there are so many who become addictive to their habits. All of these leads to some form of trouble, anxiety, depression, discomfort, pain, and hurt. Self-control is a fruit of the Holy Spirit, which influences all other fruits of the Spirit, such as love, joy, peace, gentleness, goodness, faith, and patience. We cannot fully express these characteristics without self-control. As 1 Timothy 1 and 7 tells us, that God did not give us a spirit of fear,

of power, love, and self-control. End of scripture. He wants us to have self-control, as it reflects His Spirit in us, shows our obedience, and displays more accurately His image to others. So today, let us build and develop our self-control through prayer, renewal of our minds, through His Word, accountability, and the avoidance to leading ourselves to temptation. This can only be done when we rely on the Holy Spirit to guide us. Self-control isn't a weakness, it's strength. It's not easy, but it's possible. And there are times we may be attacked in many different ways, even provoked. But as hard as it may be, self-control is key. And so I leave us with this quote by Abraham Lowe. Every act of self-control leads to a sense of self-respect. End of quote. Do have a happy day.

once again, good morning to you, and thank you for joining us. We do hope that everyone had a restful Emancipation Day, a meaningful one as well. And of course, as we begin this new week, let's carry forward not only the celebration, but also the freedom to make wise choices. Which brings us to today's word from Lady Kodra, a repeat, self-control. Of course, when we practice self-control, we choose peace over impulse, wisdom over emotion, and faith over fear. With God's help, every small choice strengthens our character and brings us closer to His will. And if you didn't hear this one previously and you'd like to receive it, please don't hesitate. Give us a call or send us a WhatsApp message. It's 1-758-450-5477 and we'll send it on to you. Good morning to you, Lady Kodra. We really hope that all is okay. We received a note not too long ago. And, of course, I'm sure that's the fresh one. We can use it tomorrow. Give you a little time out, okay?

got to say good morning to the Mrs. Bernard. Good morning to both of you. To everyone at the Marion home, good morning to you. St. Lucy's home, good morning. Wherever you may be.

Yes, and good morning to you. I am strong when Catherine, good morning. On your shoulder. Monica in Beau-Séjour, good morning to you. Marie in Bonterre. Music coming there from Josh Groban.

got to take in the final one. Again, we say thank you all for joining us on KISS FM. It is Emancipation Month, and we do hope that everybody has a wonderful month, the month of August. So many roses already screaming out good morning to each and every one of you. Let's take in the final one. What shall I

0: reckless driving and speeding can kill. Put a stop to your reckless driving and slow down.
1: Well, once again, thank you for joining us on Kiss FM. And this is where we go into the morning workout for today. Remember, you know, the emphasis is on movement. We've got to get out of that bed. We've got to do what's necessary to keep us feeling healthy. And, of course, let's go. Once again, reminding you, Emancipation Month. La Wars Festival. It's non-stop in St. Lucia. Let's go. Let's do some gentle stretches.

can't get out of that bed, you stay right there. Some gentle stretches whilst in bed can't do any harm. Gentle, I said. The morning workout on Kiss FM. Once again, we say thank you so much for keeping it right there. Your 24-hour love station.

Music coming there from Rick Hassani as we say good morning to Berthia and Romal joining us from the UK all ready this morning. The morning workout. Putting a little juice in the joints there this morning. Nice and easy workout. Let's take in the final one. Work it.

0: Once again, reminding you, this song, Keep It Moving, is more than just a song. It's a celebration of health, happiness, and also togetherness. And it is inspired by this popular morning workout sessions right here on Kiss FM. This uplifting song encourages everyone, young and old, to get active, keep moving, and of course, enjoy life. So whether you're dancing on the beach, walking with friends, or joining the community workout, every step counts. 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One love, one smile, one song, and one workout at a time. We love you all, and we do wish you the most pleasant day. A commercial break. After that, we go back to the music. Thank you for working out with us. And this song, you can get it on YouTube. All you got to do, just type in R&M, Keep It Moving. Thank you for joining us.
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your song, doing it for Mr. Jermot, wishing you a good day. And Lucita in Brooklyn has written in to say stormy weather in Brooklyn this morning. And what's the weather right here in St. Lucia? Well, our sun sets today 6:31 and our sun rises tomorrow at 5:48 a.m. And the winds will be blowing from the east near 20 miles per hour or 31 kilometers per hour. The weather, fair to partly cloudy and hazy with a few brief showers. Persons with respiratory ailments and dust allergies are advised to take the necessary precautions due to reduced air quality. Once again, we say thank you so much for joining us on KISS FM, your 24-hour love station. 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

from ABBA. In the news this morning, three people are facing drugs and firearm-related charges after a large police operation in Groziley. And also, a new marine conservation report has added fresh weight to concerns over the proposed quarry at Anse-Cochon, with researchers warning that quarrying could damage St. Lucia's coral reefs, fisheries and coastal waters. We say good morning to you. Thank you so much for joining us on KISS FM. It is your 24-hour love station. The morning teaser comes in around about 8 o'clock. Thank you for joining us. Baby.

0: session. It is rushing up to the hour of 8 already. Let's say good morning to the beautiful Shyla in New York.
1: While she lay sleeping, I stay out late at night and play.
0: We also say good morning to Mr. Brown.
1: And sometimes
0: thank you for joining us.

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0: Once again, a very pleasant good morning to you. Are you feeling a little sluggish this morning? Yes, I mean, so much excitement over the weekend. You ought to be feeling sluggish, but when you do feel that way, the place to come to is indeed Kiss FM. You know our number, don't you? 4505477. And this is where we go into the morning teaser. But firstly, let's tell you about the all-purpose cleaner. And if you're sporting dirty walls, then the all-purpose cleaner comes to hand. Also, the all-purpose cleaner is formulated to tackle tough grease and everyday messes on stovetops, countertops, cabinets, and many more. 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And if you're joining us for the very first time, reminding you what the morning teaser is all about. This is where we ask you questions, everything Saint-Lucia. The history, the people, the places, the culture, the cuisine, the flora, the fauna. In fact, everything. Everything Saint-Lucia, right here on Kiss FM. Kiss FM, good morning to you. You're on the air.
1: Bonjour, Mala.
0: Bonjour.
1: Bonjour, Tutu.
0: Are you tired today as well? Oh, please, not today. You fell over? You glissé or you fell over? Which one?
1: Glissé. Oh,
0: All right, but you slipped. I see. You're not using the chemical manufacturing products, man.
1: I wash, Mala.
0: Well, I wash if it has limo and you're walking on it, then you need to put something on it, a bleach or something. The
1: concentration.
0: Oh, well, I don't know. Well, you said you slipped on it, didn't you? You didn't think about it. All right. You're a little sluggish today as well. So does that mean you hurt anything? You need to go to the chiropractor, Eugenia?
1: No, I thought I Mala.
0: Oh, please.
1: Chiropractor, Mala?
0: No, it's a chiropractor. Yeah, all right. That's Mr. Isidore, Dr. Isidore. Yes. Well, when you're not copacetic, we're not happy. Okay, forte call.
1: Oui, ma kay forte excel moi. Mon fiction la mala.
0: Oh, you have fiction. All right.
1: Oui, mala.
0: What's in that fiction? Gwen Kizan.
1: Il vous babada de mala.
0: Will babad. Barbados.
1: Oui, mala. Barbados. Et del mol.
0: Yeah. Will babad is what?
1: Uka guaje miscad. Ou quand j'ai mis cad ou quand mes les pilules babade là ou quand met chandelle molle dans ma là ou quand mettez souni lavenda rouge quoi faire on boulot mala concoction.
0: A lady some time ago told me she was making a concoction. It had Gwendy wee, Gwen this, Gwen that, and then she put will this one and will that one in there. I have no idea, Eugenia. You tell me. Tell me.
1: Lauka forte. 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
0: Ah. Okay. I'm trying to. I mean, Gwendy, we in
1: fix. Mala Gwendy, we are c'est pour ou les en balance ou les capoter.
0: Yes, I understand why. I understand the reason for putting
1: it.
0: Okay. So you'll be using some too?
1: Moi, just pas l'homène au samar, t'es ni Gwendy, Riyadh. Moi, t'es tiè
0: All right, Eugenia. Well, Eugenia, you go and sit nicely. It's lovely to hear from you. I can hear you quite nicely there. All right?
1: Merci, Mala. Merci, Phil. Okay. Merci, tout le monde. Bye-bye, Mala.
0: Bye-bye.
1: Okay. Yes,
0: that's right. And look after that little thing, yeah? All right?
1: Oui, Mala.
0: Becca. What's the English for Becca? I know it's a butter. Becca, what? Just
1: Becca.
0: Well, I like to ask questions, you know.
1: Oui, you can répondre. C'est yo qui l'a pour répondre, Mala.
0: That's right.
1: Bye-bye, Mala.
0: Bye-bye.
1: Bye-bye, Toutoun.
0: That's right. I don't want to be...
1: Mala, moi, t'ai faute quoi.
0: Allez. Eugenia there. And Eugenia reminding you, if our listeners don't know the answer, but I reckon they know the answer today. Everybody's sluggish, but let's wake them up, okay? And we're not doing the prize draw today. We're going to do that prize draw for July tomorrow, if God spare. So we're starting out the month of August. So if you're there with me and you'd like to participate, it is a fresh month, so absolutely no problem. But tomorrow, all being well, we're going to pull out that name. Somebody's going to be walking away. Yes, and if you did send your bird pictures to Malakis, you never know. All happening tomorrow. Yes, and we're still accepting your bird pictures. Malakis or at Malakis. Somebody's calling in. Okay. Kiss FM, good morning.
2: Kiss Mala, good morning. When you have the Becca, La Ponceau, when you fall, you're rubbing it with the Becca.
0: Okay.
2: But nowadays they don't have, they have the yellow one. But you can still use the yellow one.
0: Okay, the yellow.
2: Becca. Lard. Lard is good too.
0: Lard is good as
2: well. Sedu.
0: Oh, Sedu.
2: Sedu is lard.
0: I didn't know that one.
2: But yeah, Sedu is lard. It's white.
0: Okay, and now you call the thing yellow butter. Yeah?
2: Yellow butter.
0: So if I go to the shop and ask for yellow butter, they will give me what I'm looking for, yeah?
2: They'll give me the Becca, if they have. I don't know if they still have it. It's a long time I haven't seen.
0: All right, thank you.
2: And the lad is Sedu.
0: It's Sedu.
2: Right, okay.
0: Sedu.
2: Have a nice day, Mala.
0: You too. Thank
2: you. You know my voice.
0: I know this is Madeleine Fauché, yeah? Very good.
2: Thank you very much. Okay, bye-bye.
0: Bye-bye now. You hear that? We're learning. Got to say thank you to our sponsors. I know it's Monday, but a whole lot of sluggish people because they partied and they went drumming and they did all sorts of things over the weekend. So we're keeping it short this morning. Here is your morning teaser. Built around 1860 on the old Invergoyle estate, this mill, somebody's calling in the midst of it all. Kiss FM, you on the air? Good morning.
3: Morning.
0: Good morning, you on the air? Oh, okay. He's ahead of us. Built around 1860 on the old Invergoyle estate, This mill reminds us of the sugar industry that shaped St. Lucia and of the resilience of those who labored on these plantations before emancipation. Nice and easy question there. Can you name the historic mill located on the Invergoyle Estate? 450-5477. That's our number right here on Kiss FM. Remind you, new, there's always a twister to go with it. 450-5477. Going to the west coast of St. Lucia. 450-5477, not a flicker just yet. Built around 1860 on the old Invergoyle Estate. This mill reminds us of the sugar industry that shaped St. Lucia and of the resilience of those who labored on these plantations before emancipation. Can you name the historic mill located on the Invergoyle Estate? Once upon a time.

0: somebody's written in Mala the English name for Becca is Keg Butter. English name for the butter Virginia said is Keg Butter. All right, so we're waiting for the answer. All right. Wakey, wakey. Located on the West Coast, built around 1860. Good morning to you. This is Kiss FM. Hello, you're on the air. Good morning. Okay, we can't hear you, listener.
1: Greetings.
0: Pardon?
1: Greetings.
0: Okay, I heard a conkrow. Yeah, but I can't hear what you're saying. Let's try again, please.
1: You can hear me?
0: I can hear you, but it's rather muffled. Goodness me. Oh. I'm hearing the conkrow louder than I can hear you. Let's go again.
1: Yeah, but I'm wondering why is
0: okay,
1: that?
0: Who am I speaking to, please?
1: Yeah, this is Rasai Paul.
0: Rasai Paul, good morning to you, sir. And how are you?
1: Yes, I'm holding on there.
0: Okay. You've got a smile on your face, eh?
1: Yes, of course. Some people say once you wake up and you rise up in the morning, that's and you're feeling good. That's good enough to be alive.
0: Okay. Well, I read for you, built around 1860 on the old Invergoyle estate, this mill reminds us of the sugar industry that shaped St. Lucia and of the resilience of those who labored on these plantations before emancipation. Can you name this historic mill located on the Invergoyle estate?
1: This one is kind of tough because I really called because somebody first me because I called to tell you when I was a little boy, my mom used to send me to the shop, you know, the next door neighbor shop or, you know, the village shop. These little shops and the, to tell me, she used to tell me in both ways because my mom, she never used to like us to respond to her in the same way she's speaking to us. So if she's speaking Creole to us, she would like us to respond in English.
0: Okay.
1: And then she would say, ask the back album, right? And then she would say, cake butter as well.
0: It wasn't cake, you know. It wasn't cake butter. Somebody just wrote to me and told me what it is. Keg, K-E-G. She used to tell
1: you. Okay, so I actually thought it was cake butter she was saying. Okay. So it was Kent butter.
0: No, keg, K-E-G, keg.
1: K-E-G, keg butter. Okay.
0: Yes, somebody's written in.
1: Now, I actually used to think my mom used to say, well, maybe that's what she used to say because probably, you know, she is not, you know, that sophisticated. So apparently, she probably was saying that. But I'm wondering if it's the Roseau Sugar.
0: The Roseau Sugar Estate?
1: Yes.
0: No, I'm so sorry.
1: Or the Roseau Sugar Factory, no?
0: No.
1: All right.
0: Thank you for trying.
1: Yes, of course.
0: Keg butter. Don't forget that. 4505477. Built around 1860 on the old Invergoyle estate. This mill reminds us of the sugar industry, which shaped St. Lucia, and of the resilience of those who labored on these plantations before emancipation. Kiss FM, good morning. You're on the air.
2: Hello,
0: good morning to you. What is it called?
2: La Sique Sugar Mill in Enclery.
0: La Sique. Pardon?
2: La Sique?
0: Yes.
2: Sugar Mill, yeah.
0: All right, Teacher Jane, are you ready for the twister?
2: Yeah.
0: Okay, you told me it says it's in Anslery, yeah?
2: Yeah.
0: Okay, what does La Sique stand for? What does it mean?
2: Sique is a mill.
0: Sique is a mill, no?
2: Mm.
0: Thank you for trying. Yes, we know we're talking about a bill. But La Sique, what does it mean? 4505477. Thank you so much, Teacher Jean. Yes, yeah, a little twister there. Sique, what does Sique mean? Do you know? 4505477. I know how to get you, don't I? 4505477. Kiss FM, good morning to you. Kiss FM. You're on the air. Okay. Somebody's changed their mind. All right. Kiss FM. Good morning. You're on the air. Kiss FM, you're on the air. Okay. Our phone lines are going mad there now. Kiss FM, good morning to you. Yes. Well, what is sikwi?
3: Sik mala.
0: What is sikwi? What is it? So what do you need to make it sweet then?
3: Sick.
0: There you go. So la sikwi is really sugar, that's all. It takes Eugenia to work that out, and I'm saying sugar all the time, and then nobody worked it out. The sugar estate or the sugar mill. Yeah, that's all. Oh, Eugenia. Eugenia, what can we do without you? Eh? It didn't take you long to cook that out. Bye-bye, you go on and have a good day. We got to end the show, right? Oh, Eugenia's done it again, you know. She's done it again. The sugar mill.

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0: And somebody's written in the name of the butter was called Irish Spring. That was written on the tin. Not in Eugenia's time.
1: She remembers it all like yesterday. Did I tell you her name?
0: She knew it as Becca.

0: As we see, thank you to Madeline Fouché as well, calling in with the medication, medicament for Eugenia. Thank you ever so much. We've got to end it. And once again, we say thank you to our sponsors. Tomorrow, all being well, we're going to do our July prize draw and start again with our fresh game.
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2: Well, this is where we grab that cup of tea, glass of water, whatever takes your fancy, and we go into the synchronized sip, which is all being sponsored by Raj Communications. Good morning to you. What are you celebrating today? Just the day itself, life itself. Why not?

0: Jackson's The Best Keeps Getting Better. And also mentioning it's a holiday in Canada.
1: We started out.
0: Thank you for the info.

country lovers. We take it nice and easy there this morning. And if you're still recovering from yesterday's show, one I understand. Word. Good morning, good morning. Here's Kenny Chesney.

We've got to take in the final one from Kenny Chesney. Me and You. The Synchronized Sip was sponsored by Raj Communications. Oh.

gotta take this one from the top, as Vera is writing in from, has written in from New York there. Happy New Week and month to you. Please extend get well greetings to my mummy, Eleanor. And this is coming from Vera. Also, greetings go out to my mother, Irene, and son, BD. Good morning to each and every one of you. We take this one, Kenny Chesney, Me and You. As we say good morning and get well greetings to Eleanor, coming from her dead daughter, Miss Vera.

got to squeeze and squash one more in. Wherever you are, thank you so much for joining us. Kenny Chesney there, me and you had me from Hello.

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London, it is 31 degrees Celsius and partly sunny. In New York, 24 degrees Celsius and cloudy. In Toronto, 19 degrees Celsius and sunny. 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I'm feeling

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music coming there from Vanessa Williams. In the meantime, let's say happy birthday to Mrs. Rose Monzi in Bourges in Babineau, wishing her all the very, very best on this special day. All the love in the world is coming from Eleanor. Once again, happy birthday to you, Mrs. Rose Monzi in Bourges in Babineau. God's blessings going out to you as well. On this day in music, Patsy Cline, country music singer, Patsy Cline received a star on the Hollywood Walk of Fame. Prior to her death at the age of 30 in a private plane crash, she was at the height of her career. She is considered to be one of the most influential, successful, and acclaimed female vocalists of the 20th century. Once again, good morning and thank you so much for choosing Kiss FM. Here's Patsy Cline.

0: 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Prior to her death at the age of 30 in a private plane crash, she was at the height of her career. Once again, thank you so much for joining us on KISS FM. This is where we go into a few moments with Royalty Pools International.
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0: 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Thank you for joining us.
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0: Thank you for keeping it, Kiss. Looking at the government of St. Lucia's website, where it says that the Prime Minister, the Honourable Philip J. Pierre, calls for Caribbean freedom to be measured by how people live. The work of emancipation continues. Political freedom alone is not enough. Our people deserve economic freedom. They deserve opportunity. They deserve ownership. They deserve prosperity. Prime Minister, the Honourable Philip J. Pierre, says the Caribbean's freedom must now be measured by the opportunities its people can access, the wealth they can create, and the region's ability to feed and power itself. That's from the government of St. Lucia's website. Check it out if you wish to read more about it.

which I believe you've already heard, St. Lucia has lost influential business and public sector figure Evaristus Jean-Marie, who died on Friday at the age of 67 following a battle with an undisclosed illness. Over a career spanning decades, Jean-Marie held several prominent leadership positions and at the time of his death was chairman of the National Insurance Corporation and the Bank of St. Lucia, a board member of the East Caribbean Financial Holding Company Limited, managing director of Jean-Marie and Sons Limited, and a director of the St. Lucia Electricity Services Limited, Lucilec.

0: Got to say thank you to each and everyone joining us on Kiss FM. Miss Anne, thank you so much for keeping it right there. Also, Catherine, as always, a real pleasure being here with you. We invite you,
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0: all being well, to join us tomorrow for another Morning Magazine right here on Kiss FM. I've got to say it. Bye-bye now. You heard me. I say bye. Enjoy what's left of the day. Bye-bye for now.

0: Hello there. Have you had your coffee yet? I'm just having mine. Well, you already know this is McNeil Griffith, His Eminence, your favorite TikToker. Now, y'all know I'm always online, dropping the gems of life. But when I'm not there, guess what I'm doing? I'm listening to Mitchy on Kiss FM 105.9 right here from the beautiful island of St. Lucia. 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

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WhatsApp me your special song, the only song. 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

Good morning, going out to Rena and all of the Spice Girls all the way up there in Massad, Groseley. Good morning, Mary Jazz. Good morning, Miss Caramel. Good morning, Armani. Here's Araya Blue, my testimony, right here on Kiss FM.

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Mitch in your company until 2 this afternoon. Here are the nominations for the Kiss Lover Song of the Day today, the 3rd of August, 2026. Nominated by Rena, My Endless Love, Luther Vandross and Mariah Carey. Nominated by the Spice Queen herself, Sabita, Senorita by Shawn Mendes. Nominated by Luscious Lisa, I'll Stand By You by The Pretenders.

amazing Armani. You by Lloyd. All you need to do is WhatsApp me on 4505477. Your vote for which one of these songs will be the Kiss Lovers Song of the Day today, the 3rd of August, 2026.

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5: 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Good morning, going out to Dazzling Dion. Not forgetting Aloysius. Here's Jodie Watley, just for you. 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

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Right now, it's time for the Kiss Mid-Morning Mystery Artist Quiz. Here's how we do. I'm going to give you 3 clues. If you think you know who the mystery artist is on Kiss FM this morning, all you need to do is send your answer via WhatsApp, 450-5477. If you're outside of St. Lucia, 1758, 450-5477 is our WhatsApp number. So send your answers there. Let's get into clue number 1 for this morning's mystery artist. The first mystery artist for August 2026. Who could it be? You bring me happiness every day of every year. Clue number 1. Her sound once remixed the pop world with a new swing. Who is the mystery artist this morning? 450-5477 if you think you already know with that one clue.

morning, Amanda Modest. No, it's not Mariah Carey. Let me rephrase that question just to make it a little more simpler. Her albums mixed pop with innovative new jack swing sounds. Who's the mystery artist this morning? Her albums mixed pop with innovative new jack swing sounds. Who's the mystery artist? If you think you already know, 4505477. Good morning, Spice Queen, Sabita. No, it's not Sinead O'Connor. Sinead O'Connor. Her albums mixed pop with innovative new jack swing sounds. Who's the mystery artist?

Good morning, Mary Jazz. Are you sure you're sure? Oh, Mary Jazz is good. Good morning, Kimmo. No, it's not Kylie Minogue. Mary Jazz is back on the game for August. No, it's not Paula Abdul, but pretty close. If you think of Paula Abdul, this artist is basically around the same time as Paula Abdul. And I believe Paula Abdul was actually a choreographer of this, of a mystery artist at some point in time for maybe videos. Not too sure, but I think so. Amanda, are you sure that's the correct answer? Her albums mixed pop with innovative new jack swing sounds. Who's the mystery artist? Let's go into clue number two. She rose to fame as the youngest in a famous musical family. Our mystery artist this morning rose to fame as the youngest in a famous musical family. Amanda says she's sticking with her answer. Good call, Amanda. Good.

morning, Asher. Are you sure you're sure? Jenny, are you sure that's the correct artist? Good morning, Tony. Are you sure you're sure? Good morning, Sean. Are you going to check that answer? 4505477. Our mystery artist this morning. Her albums mixed pop with innovative new jack swing sounds. She rose to fame as the youngest in a famous musical family. Who is our mystery artist? For the 3rd of August 2026, right here on KISS FM.

Good morning, Naomi. Are you sure that's the correct answer, Naomi? You sure you don't want to double check? Rena, it's not Miley Cyrus. Try again. 4505477. Good morning, Shiloh. Are you sure? Good morning, Barbara. No, sorry, it's not Boyd. The mystery artist this morning on Kiss FM. Her albums mixed pop with innovative new jack swing sounds. She rose to fame as the youngest in a famous musical family. Final clue. She's known for sharp choreography and socially conscious hits that defined the late 80s and 90s. If you think you know who the mystery artist is, just WhatsApp your answer now. 4505477. No, it's not Leanne Rimes. Try again.

Amanda and Kimmo are sticking to their answers. Our mystery artist, she rose to fame as the youngest in a famous musical family. Her albums mixed pop with innovative new jack swing sounds. And she's known for sharp choreography and socially conscious hits that defined the late 80s and 90s. If you think you know who the mystery artist is, WhatsApp your answer now, 4505477. If you're outside of St. Lucia, 1758 450-5477. Good morning, trouble. Try again, it's not Boys to Men.

Rina, Rina, Rina. You got it just in time. And our mystery artist this morning, the 3rd of August 2026, is none other than the incomparable Miss Janet, if you're nasty, right? Janet Jackson. Congratulations to everybody who got it right. I love teasing you and asking you to second guess yourself. Tony, Mary Jazz, Sabita, Naomi, always on your A-game.

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Mitchie with you till 2. Trying to start the first Monday of August off on the right foot, right?

good morning going out to Marcus, HU8521 on the road as always. Not forgetting Mr. Abba, M530 on the Mondador route. Good Monday morning going out to Shaggy, M399 Canaries to Castries route. And not forgetting M471, Mr. Frederick on the Grand Vier route. Now time for the Kiss Good Deed Monday. Sends a time of its own. Today or even this week, try one small act of kindness. Help a neighbor, check on a friend, pay someone a genuine compliment. Small deeds, big ripple. That's your Good Deed Monday right here on Kiss FM. Remember, start a new month the way you'd like to finish. Good vibes only, right? Good morning, going out to Chow Peng. Not forgetting Glenn over there at Northwest.

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1: 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Good morning, going out to Amanda Mordez. This one's just for you. I can't make you come back. The Rose, Back to Me.

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Nothing like a little K-pop on your Monday morning ride. 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
3: 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But when I'm not there, guess what I'm doing? 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

0: 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Mitchie with you till 2. Right now, it's time for the Kiss Celebrity Birthday Buzz. Today on Kiss Celebrity Birthday Buzz, we celebrate the heavenly birthday of Tony Bennett, born August 3rd, 1926, in Queens, New York. Tony Bennett's smooth voice and classic style made him a pop and jazz legend. Winning 20 Grammys and inspiring generations, he passed away July 21st, 2023, leaving behind a timeless legacy. Happy heavenly birthday to Tony Bennett.
1: Out of the tree of life, I just picked me a plum. 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Still, it's a real good bet. Best is yet to come.

says, happy heavenly birthday going out to Tony Bennett, who would have been celebrating his birthday today, the 3rd of August. Come the day you're mine. Good morning, going out to Miss Lucia Patrick. Here's hoping you're having a great Monday so far. Come the day you're mine. Good morning, going out to Jenny and Erickson Emmanuel. Here's Neil Diamond. Song Sung Blue, right here on Kiss FM.

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0: Hello there. Have you had your coffee yet? I'm just having mine. Well, you already know this is McNeil Griffith, His Eminence, your favorite TikToker. Now, y'all know I'm always online, dropping the gems of life. But when I'm not there, guess what I'm doing? I'm listening to Mitchy on Kiss FM 105.9 right here from the beautiful island of St. Lucia. 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

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I'm Mitchie and I'm with you till 2 this afternoon. Coming up shortly, we'll have the midday news report, followed by the weather.

Happy Monday going on to a beautiful queen. That's Jeanette Abraham all the way down in Opequon. Greetings coming from your amazing daughter, Shyla.

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Here are the nominations for today's Kiss Lover Song of the Day. Nominated by Rena, My Endless Love, Luther Vandross and Mariah Carey. Nominated by the Spice Queen, Sabita, Senorita, Shawn Mendes. Nominated by Lisa, I'll Stand By You by The Pretenders. Nominated by Shania, 2002 by Anne-Marie. Just close my eyes. Nominated by Farrah, Ghost by Justin Bieber. Nominated by Marvelous Melissa, Control by Zoe Wees. Nominated by Jenny, You Had Me From Hello by Kenny Chesney. And our final nomination song today for the Kiss Lover Song of the Day, nominated by Amazing Armani, You by Lloyd. All you need to do is WhatsApp your vote to 4505477. That's 1-758-4505477 to cast your vote for which one of these nominated songs you'd like to be crowned at 1:45 as the Kiss Lovers Song of the Day. Here's Leo Sayer.

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0: Good day, it is Monday, August 3rd, 2026. I am Daniela Edwin. Welcome to the Midday News Edition. 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Thank you for joining us. Emergency crews from the Groseley Fire Station responded to a traffic accident in Watney Bay Village on Sunday. According to reports, a young woman was struck by a motor vehicle around 7 p.m. near Republic Bank. Video circulating on social media shows the woman lying in the road after being hit by a branded vehicle. She sustained serious injuries and was treated on site by responders before being taken to hospital for further care. The cause of the collision has not been released and there is no update yet on her condition. Police say an investigation is underway. In other news, the High Court has ruled that the state violated the constitutional rights of Shakadan Daniel's mother by failing to complete a prompt investigation into her son's 2013 death in police custody, ordering the case to be concluded within 6 months and awarding her EC $75,000 in damages. The decision has renewed public debate over the lengthy delay, with many calling for accountability and long-awaited answers.
1: More than 12 years after the death of 22-year-old Shakadan Daniel, while in police custody, the High Court has ruled that the state violated the constitutional rights of his mother by failing to carry out a prompt and effective investigation. Justice Alvin Shiva Parasingh ordered authorities to complete the investigation within 6 months and awarded Daniel's mother, Frances Daniel, $75,000 in constitutional damages. Many citizens believe that after waiting more than a decade for justice, the mother deserved greater compensation.
2: It is very unfair, and it will not bring the money, will not be sufficient, and it will not bring closure. Not enough further to compensate the lady for her loss. You know, it would always be in her heart that she lost her son, and up to now nobody can tell her how it happened. She don't know definitely how it happened. So it's a sad moment, a sad situation, and I think, you know, on top of it, whatever, how much you said they offered? It, 75,000, well, I hope she gets a little thing better than that. She could have got 100,000. She could have got that.
3: Everybody that says the story knows that it wasn't right. You know what happened to the guy, the young guy in prison? He got hung and he got, I mean, $75,000. That doesn't do anything. My take would be 500,000 to help the children until they are 18 years old. You understand? And the police, whoever, there should be an investigation into that still. And they should be brought to justice because this cannot be right.
1: Others, however, believe that while the amount may not fully reflect the family's ordeal, it is better than receiving no compensation at all.
4: If it's that they can afford, that's what they give. But it was a tragic death. Huh?
5: Better that than nothing, to be honest with you. It's better, half a loaf is better than none. I know he need a lot, but that's all right. Deal with that.
1: Shakadan Daniel died while being held at the Mikud police station on October 23rd, 2013. Police informed his mother that he had taken his own life by hanging inside his cell. But she has consistently questioned that account after viewing her son's body. A post-mortem examination found that Daniel died from asphyxia caused by ligature compression of the neck, but also documented blunt force injuries to his head and abrasions around his neck. The pathologist concluded that while self-inflicted hanging appeared more likely, the possibility that he was assaulted, strangled, and the scene altered could not be ruled out. In July 2015, a coroner's jury returned a verdict of unlawful killing. Despite that finding, no one has been charged and the investigation remained incomplete for more than a decade. Commissioner of Police Vern Gad told a recent police press conference that since taking office in September 2024, investigators have carried out additional forensic examinations, DNA testing, and a peer review of the original pathology report. However, the court found that those recent efforts could not justify the lengthy delay that followed Daniel's death. Justice Parasing also ruled that Frances Daniel had the legal right to pursue her own constitutional claim, finding that the prolonged failure to complete the investigation denied her the protection of the law. If the investigation is not completed within the court's six-month deadline, the state must submit a detailed report explaining the work completed, the reasons for the delay, the remaining investigative steps, and when the case is expected to be concluded. For Hot 7 News, I'm Chloe Dantes reporting.
0: The future of the Taiwan-funded Seven Crops project remains uncertain as the current phase approaches its scheduled conclusion at the end of this year. While discussions are underway, officials say no final decision has been made on what comes next.
1: The future of the Seven Crops project is now under discussion as St. Lucia and Taiwan consider the next chapter of one of their key agricultural partnerships. Over the years, the initiative has provided local farmers with technical support, modern farming techniques, and assistance aimed at improving crop production. Project manager of the Seven Crops Project with the Taiwan Technical Mission, Hugo Low, said discussions are ongoing but cautioned that it is too early to say whether the program will continue beyond its scheduled end in December.
6: We all know it will be expired end of this year, and the year before we start preparing, we have been several meetings with local government, with extension officer, with all the stakeholders, and even other international organizations. We collect all the information. We have many internal meetings, and we try to find the correct way and better way to keeping doing the project.
1: While he did not confirm an extension, Low noted that both St. Lucia and Taiwan remain engaged in discussions as they assess the best path forward. For farmers who have benefited from the program, the outcome could shape future support for the cultivation of priority crops and the continued transfer of agricultural expertise.
6: I could promise you we will have
1: an extension. Low noted that both St. Lucia and Taiwan remain engaged in discussions as they assess the best path forward. For farmers who have benefited from the program, the outcome could shape future support

0: from public or even government will challenge us if we are doing the right thing or in correct way.
1: Officials say no decision has been made, but further updates will be provided once discussions are complete. I'm Christabel Obi reporting for Hot 7 TV News.
2: The St. Lucia Social Development Fund has launched its August 2026 Short-Term Employment Program, STEP, providing temporary employment opportunities for thousands of St. Lucians while supporting community improvement initiatives across the island.
3: More than 3,000 St. Lucians are set to benefit from the St. Lucia Social Development Fund August 2026 STEP program, which runs from August 3rd to the 7th. The initiative will provide short-term employment while focusing on clearing secondary roads in communities across the island. Prime Minister Philip J. Pierce said the program is intended to help unemployed individuals earn income, particularly as families prepare for the new school year.
4: We're going to be getting a cleanup program for St. Lucia. STEP program will commence in the first week of August to help unemployed people, to help them to get some sort of revenue to be able to send to help their children education.
3: Workers will clear road verges, drains, culverts, and water channels to improve road visibility, reduce mosquito breeding areas, and lower the risk of flooding. The project is also expected to enhance the appearance of communities while supporting local economic activity. Motorists and residents are being urged to exercise caution and cooperate with workers in areas where maintenance is taking place. For 7 TV News, Josiah Bissett reporting.
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0: ready to sing it out? Every other Wednesday, 7 p.m. to 11 p.m. Bring the energy to the ultimate blast karaoke night. Shower singer or stage legend, if you've got a voice, the mic is yours. And the vibes stay high. 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
3: Welcome back. St. Lucia's universal health coverage will begin offering free surfactant replacement therapy for premature babies at its two main public hospitals, helping newborns with underdeveloped lungs breathe more easily without cost to their families. This builds on the program's 2023 launch of free maternal prenatal services and is part of a phased rollout of additional healthcare services under the initiative.
4: St. Lucia's Universal Health Coverage Program is expanding once again, with premature babies set to receive free surfactant replacement therapy beginning Saturday, August 1st, 2026. The new service is aimed at giving vulnerable newborns access to life-saving treatment without placing an added financial burden on their families. The expansion follows the launch of maternal and child health services in June 2023, when the Ministry of Health began providing expectant mothers with free laboratory tests and ultrasound services throughout pregnancy. The initiative was introduced to ease the high cost of prenatal care and improve access to essential medical services. Director of St. Lucia's University.

0: Mental Health Coverage Program, Dr. Alicia Eugene Ford, said the addition of surfactant replacement therapy is the next step in expanding healthcare services under the program.
1: We know that we have premature babies being born, and these mothers or fathers or parents are asked to purchase the surfactant replacement therapy. One vial is about $2,000, and sometimes a baby will need one or two vials for them to be able to have lung maturity to live out of the womb, seeing that they were born before the time they're supposed to be born because they're premature.
0: She explained that the treatment will be available free of charge at the island's two main public hospitals, ensuring parents do not have to bear the cost.
1: We'll be providing surfactant replacement therapy as an expansion of the maternal and child health services under UHC at both Millennium Heights Medical Complex and St. Jude Hospital. So premature babies would have a better chance of survival by getting the surfactant replacement therapy at no cost to the parents.
0: Surfactant replacement therapy is used to help premature babies whose lungs have not fully developed, allowing them to breathe more easily during the critical first days of life. The Ministry of Health says the expansion forms part of its phased rollout of universal health coverage, with more essential services expected to be introduced as the program continues to grow. I'm Christabel Obi reporting for Hot 7 TV News.
2: A memorandum of understanding has been signed between the Millennium Heights Medical Complex, St. Jude Hospital, and the Ianola School of Nursing, marking a significant step towards strengthening nursing education, training, and professional development in St. Lucia's healthcare sector.
3: A new partnership between the Millennium Heights Medical Complex, St. Jude Hospital, and the Ianola School of Nursing is set to expand opportunities for nursing education and practical training in St. Lucia. The three institutions signed a memorandum of understanding on Friday, July 31, 2026, to create stronger links between the classroom learning and healthcare experience. CEO of the Millennium Heights Medical Complex, Dr. Damien Greaves, says the agreement will allow nursing students to gain hands-on exposure while learning from experienced healthcare professionals, helping them to build the skills needed for the country's health sector.
4: The signing of this joint memorandum of understanding between the Millennium Heights Medical Complex, St. Jude Hospital, and the Ianola International School of Nursing is much more than the completion of a legal or administrative process. It signals a shared commitment to strengthening nursing education, to expanding clinical learning opportunities, and developing the health workforce upon which the future of healthcare in St. Lucia depends. Importantly, this is the first joint memorandum of understanding of its kind involving both the Millennium Heights Medical Complex and St. Jude Hospital.
3: Chief Executive Officer of St. Jude's Hospital, Adelaide Mooney, said the partnership reflects the importance of preparing more skilled nursing professionals for the future.
5: This memorandum of understanding represents so much more than a procedural agreement. It is a solemn commitment. It is a pledge to invest in our greatest resource, our human resource. It is a declaration that we are ready, willing, and eager to play our part in shaping the next generation of nursing professionals who will carry the torch of passionate and competent nursing across our island.
3: Health Minister Moses Jabapti said increasing the number of trained nurses remains an important part of strengthening healthcare services and meeting the needs of patients across the island.
6: We know in St. Lucia over the last 2 or 3 years our deficit when it comes to nursing still hovers around 160 nurses in terms of our deficit. We need, just for us to maintain services in the public sector, we need an additional 162 nurses. Nurses continue to migrate, either because of family commitments or because they want to visit other markets just to see how things are, or other reasons, research, study, and therefore we constantly need to refresh our pool of nurses. The government continues to to look at this situation, and we are developing a nursing retention policy that we're working on. Various aspects do you give, obviously, better incentives to nurses to keep them, and do we accelerate partnerships for training? We have done so with the South East Community College, and we are hoping to continue these partnerships with other private sector agencies.
3: As healthcare demands continue to grow, officials say initiatives like this will play an important role in building a skilled nursing workforce capable of providing quality care to patients across the island. For 7TV News, Josiah Bisset reporting.
2: TILA Week 2026 concluded on Friday with a ceremony at the Police Marine Unit Base, honoring the dedication, service, and achievements of its officers. The week celebrated 32 years since the Marine Unit came under the command of the RSLPF, highlighting its continued role in protecting the island's territorial waters.
3: The Royal St. Lucia Police Force Marine Unit has begun its annual TILA Week celebrations, celebrating 32 years since command of the unit was transferred from the British Royal Navy to the Royal St. Lucia Police Force in 1994. The observance honors the unit's proud history and its continued role in protecting St. Lucia's territorial waters.
7: For over three decades, our Marine Unit has stood as the steadfast guardians of St. Lucia's coastline and territorial waters. Under this year's fitting theme, A Legacy of Maritime Policing, 32 years of duty, discipline, and dedication, we honor the pillars of this proud organization, of this department. From daring search and rescue missions that save lives, to securing our borders against illicit activity, your readiness has never wavered. Navigating an unforgiving sea demands precision, protocol, and split-second judgment, qualities this unit displays daily.
3: Superintendent Irvin Alfred, commander of the Marine Unit, said the anniversary is about more than reflecting on the past. He noted that it is an opportunity to strengthen the unit, build on its achievements, and prepare the next generation of officers to continue its work.
8: Today is not simply about celebrating an anniversary. It is about honoring a legacy, reflecting on a journey, and recognizing that none of us has arrived here alone. We are all products of those who came before us and beneficiaries of the sacrifices made by generations of Marine police officers and their families.
3: TILA Week 2026 officially began on Sunday, July 26, with activities centered on faith service and giving back. Officers attended a Thanksgiving service at Faith Tabernacle Pentecostal Church in Miku, where they were offered thanks for the unit's growth and the safety of its members. The observance continued with visits to vulnerable families in the Miku area, where Marine Unit officers distributed grocery hampers to those in need. The outreach reflected the unit's role not only in protecting the nation's waters, but also in supporting the people it serves on land. For 7TV News, Josiah Bisset reporting.
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9: 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Meet you in your company until 2 this afternoon. Right now, it's time for your midday weather report as per the Met Office in Beaufort, St. Lucia. For today, the 3rd of August, 2026, our forecaster is McLean Jean-Baptiste. Present weather at Huronora Airport is fair and hazy. Present weather at GFL Charles Airport is partly cloudy and hazy. Present temperature at Huronora Airport is 31 degrees Celsius or 88 degrees Fahrenheit. Last night's minimum temperature at Hurunor Airport was 27 degrees Celsius or 81 degrees Fahrenheit. Wind at Hurunor Airport is blowing from the east at 16 miles an hour or 26 kilometers an hour. Relative humidity at Hurunor Airport is 68%. Rainfall in the 24-hour period that ended at 8 a.m. today at Hurunor Airport, nil. At JFL Charles Airport, 1.8 millimeters. Total rainfall for the month of August so far at Hurunor Airport, 12.3 millimeters. At JFL Charles Airport, 1.8 millimeters. Sunsets today at 6:31 p.m. Sunrises tomorrow at 5:48 a.m. Forecast for St. Lucia valid for the next 24 hours. Winds will be blowing from the east near 18 miles an hour or 30 kilometers an hour. Weather. Fair to partly cloudy and hazy with a few isolated showers. Marine forecast for seas in a 25 mile or 40 kilometer radius from St. Lucia. Tides for Castries Harbour. Low at 12:21 p.m. and high at 6:52 p.m. Tides for Beaufort Bay. Low at 1:48 p.m. and high at 7:59 p.m. Seas. Slight to moderate with waves 3 to 6 feet or 0.9 to 1.8 meters. Forecast of the Lesser Antilles. Fair and hazy skies. Becoming cloudy at times with a few showers. Now your tropical weather outlook. The Atlantic high pressure system will maintain moderate easterly winds and generally stable conditions across the eastern Caribbean region over the next couple of days. A tropical wave located over the eastern tropical Atlantic is moving westward near 12 miles an hour or 19 kilometers an hour. Tropical cyclone formation is not expected over the tropical Atlantic during the next 7 days. This has been your midday weather report. As per the Met Office in Beaufort, St. Lucia. 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

Good afternoon. Going on to Nanette. Hoping you're having a wonderful Monday afternoon so far, coming from Miss Leonti. Also to Janae over in the Early Childhood Unit at Sans Souci. Marvelous Monday to you too. Keep it locked to Kiss FM.

0: Good afternoon. Going on to Mary Jazz. Not forgetting gorgeous Geneva.
1: Looking back on the things I've done.
0: Happy lunch hour going out to Shyla. Not forgetting my youngest Spice Girl edition, Shania. Good afternoon. And not forgetting all the rest of my Spice Girls. I've been Massad Grosile.

It's now time for the Kiss Word of the Day. Thanks for the Word of the Day compliments, Miss Caramel. Our word is enamored. Enamored means being captivated or deeply attracted to someone. In a relationship, you might say, he's so enamored with her. He remembers the tiniest details just to make her smile. The Kiss Word of the Day, enamored, compliments of Miss Caramel.

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seeing a marvelous Monday afternoon. 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

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Mitchie in your company until 2 o'clock this afternoon. Good afternoon going out to an amazing mum. That's Queen Jeanette Abraham of OP Corps. Lots of love, kisses and hugs coming from your amazing daughter, Shyla. This song, especially for you, is Woman by Toni Braxton.

Toni Braxton woman, going out to a phenomenal mum, Jeanette Abraham of Opicor, from your wonderful daughter Shyla. Right now it's time for The Kiss, pop culture spotlight for today, Monday the 3rd of August 2026. Brooks Nader making waves with Saint-Tropez vacation photos ahead of the Baywatch reboot. Ariana Grande and Ethan Slater reportedly split after nearly 3 years together. Tom Holland and Zendaya confirmed married. Kacey Musgraves adjusts tour dates. Jay-Z and Beyonce spotted vibing at a Lauryn Hill concert in the Hamptons. This has been your Kiss pop culture spotlight for today, Monday, August 3rd, 2026. Here's Jessie J, Flashlight. 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

0: Here's the final rundown of the nominations for the KISS Lovers Song of the Day for today. Nominated by Armani. You by Lloyd. Nominated by Jenny. You Had Me from Hello Kenny Chesney. Nominated by Melissa. Control by Zoe Wees. Nominated by Farrah Ghost by Justin Bieber. Nominated by Shania. 2002 by Anne Marie. Nominated by Lisa, I'll Stand By You, The Pretenders. Save me. Nominated by the Spice Queen, Sabita. Senorita by Shawn Mendes. And our final nominated song today, Rina. Nominated, My Endless Love by Luther Vandross and Mariah Carey. 4505477 is the WhatsApp number to send your votes. Voting closes at 1:30. And we crown the new KISS Lovers Song of the Day at 1:45. 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
0: Here's Dua Lipa. A little song called Training Season.

Good afternoon, going on to beautiful Barbara, Bella and Skye. Here's Taylor Swift, The Fate of Ophelia. Keep it locked to Kiss FM. Mitchie with you till 2.

Good afternoon. Going out to Azalea. Not forgetting Pepette down at booth number one in the Castries Market. Megan Cheesecake. Allison, Tessa, gorgeous Gina, the man himself, Alloy, the entire Touch Therapy's Day Spa crew. Good afternoon to you.

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1: 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I'm Like a Bird, right here on Kiss FM.

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Macy Gray, I Try. Fergie, Big Girls Don't Cry, going out to Shyla. Let's hope you're having a marvelous Monday afternoon, Shyla.

We're going to dive right into the countdown for the Kiss Lover Song of the Day. Coming in third place today, nominated by Jenny, You Had Me from Hello, Kenny Chesney. Number three in the run for the Kiss Lovers Song of the Day today, the 3rd of August, 2026.

0: coming in third place. Hello. In the run-up to the Kiss Lover Song of the Day, nominated by Journey. You had me from Hello. Oh. 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
1: Girl, I've loved you from Hello.
0: Coming in second place. Nominated by Fearless Fira. Ghost by Justin Bieber. Right here on Kiss FM.

our Kiss Lovers Song of the Day. It's 2002 by Anne Marie, nominated by the newest and youngest edition of the Spice Girls in Massad. Congratulations, Shania! Your song is the Kiss Lovers Song of the Day.

the Kiss Lover Song of the Day, Anne-Marie 2002. Nominated by the youngest and newest addition to the Spice Girls at Massad Grosilet, none other than Shania. Congratulations, Shania. Your song is number one today on the 3rd of August, 2026. Here's hoping you're jumping for joy right now, Shania. This one going out to Sabita, Farah, Lisa, Tessa, not forgetting Rena. Here's Bruno Mars. Stay just the way you are. Love you all.

good afternoon going out to Shyla. Not forgetting Dion, Miss Caramel, Armani. Well, it's that time of the afternoon. Here's hoping you have a really good Monday. What's left of the afternoon and a marvelous evening. And here's hoping you'll join me at 10 a.m. tomorrow morning right here on Kiss FM, where we'll do it all again. Until then, this is Mitchie saying ciao for now.

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